But I am on the edge right now of losing you forever. Can't stop to think of how life will be without you.

Ages ago, three vengeful pirates were roaming the open seas in search of the most gruesome screech, trembling bass, distorted sounds, and mesmerizing melodies.

journey ahead was long and treacherous. They would stop at nothing to succeed on this ultimate quest.

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Deep beneath the waves of the ocean, behind the sparkles of sunlight reflecting on the surface of an immense plane of mystery, hides a place of legends behind a symphony of belief. Those of us who succeed in finding the ancient society and travel past the ruins of greed and animosity will find an island devoured by the sea, composed for compassion. This is Atlantis.

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To conceive a musical endeavor that one day would become the epicenter of hard dance music. Now, a decade later, we are not just celebrating a record label. We are glorifying a lifestyle.

right, yeah. 1, 2, 1, 2. Yeah. This is what I love and can't stop loving. Get wasted at parties from 9 till 7 in the morning. I live for the music, rolling blunts, feeling high, getting loaded, or take some pills and go to La La Land. 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I like to live in my own world. Fuck regular life, fuck a 9-to-5 job. I'm told to enjoy every moment, every hour, every minute. That's what I do on Fridays and Saturdays. Why should I take life so seriously? I just want to do what I like to do. Be far from reality, cause I can't stand society. It's my own world, I just wanna hear the music. I think the whole system fucking sucks. Everybody's working their fucking ass off during the week, getting totally fucking stressed out. So what's wrong and what's right? I live for the weekend, I live for hard styles. I live for hard style, baby. 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

models live. 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

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Or will remorse be our salvation? Edge of Existence.

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With its primal instincts, it spreads its wings and is silent like a whisper in the wind. This is the spirit of the hawk.

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To make sure our legacy lives on, we engage in an operation to eternalize the diversity of music and memories that Hard Bass represents.

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Welcome, children, to our enchanted lands. 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
1: Life itself.

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You can choose to sit in perpetual sadness, immobilized by the gravity of your loss. Or you can choose to rise from the pain and treasure the most precious gift you have. Life itself.

An old legend tells the story of a bird which rose through its ashes as it once died, so it was reborn, ready to fly in the skies once more. Hence, this music can speak to your

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So it was reborn, ready to fly in the skies once more.

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DJ's on a mission. Keep the record spinning. I'm in it for the minute that takes you to the limit.

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When the world will try to divide us, then this music will reunite us. 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

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Keep the record spinning. 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

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Music that has many of the feelings we have. Sometimes everything we do seems to go wrong. We all have times like this. 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

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Sometimes everything we do seems to go wrong. 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
1: About this time, you're probably beginning to wonder what you're doing with all of this. And maybe it's time to really start and move.

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1: Total is Astor will be swift. Project Nuclear is going to take over the board.

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Project Nuclear is going to take over the world. 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

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That our kids should be playing against each other just before we meet in the cup. Somehow, I don't think this game's getting quite as messy, do you? 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Spell it, you cunt. C-U-N-T, cunt. 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
1: You know what you came here for? 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

You can do whatever the fuck you want. 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Fit in or fuck off, motherfucker.